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1: 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Turn the mic on. 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
2: 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Here we go together.

listen, I'm gonna be late tonight, so don't stay up and wait for me, okay? Where are you?

flashback til 90'erne på Mix 7. You can't touch this. You can't touch this. You can't touch this.

0: Yo, man.
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0: Open up, man.
1: Yo, what do you want, man?
0: My girl just caught me.
1: You made her catch you?
0: I don't know how I let this happen.
1: With who?
0: The girl next door, you know?
1: Man.
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1: Say it wasn't you.
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